0: 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RQP 94.3. 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
1: I've heard people say that too much of anything is not good for you, baby. But I don't know about that. As many times as we've loved and we've shared love and made love, it doesn't seem to me like it's enough. It's just not enough, baby.

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1: Well, in come the thing them call a broken heart. 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A Sean Paul and Sasha. Come see.

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1: You ain't fucking with the CPT. 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